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0: X Afternoons with Mariah and Ty. And if you live under a rock, I'm sure that you didn't hear about this, but it's not even really worth mentioning because I know that the internet feels some type of way. But let's just say the Edmonton Oilers have decided to sign a new person that has really put their fan base through the loops. And the thing that I wanted to talk about with this signing was somebody that, whether you hate the Oilers because you live in Calgary or you don't, has driven away a very inaugural person in their fan base. Have you heard of Mama Stanley?
1: Yeah, we lived in Edmonton for a bit and we see her on the streets.
0: Yeah, and I'm one of these people, even though I live in Calgary now, I still like to cheer on any Canadian team that has decided to make it or push through to get to the Stanley Cup playoffs. It's fantastic. But Mama Stanley was a woman who like would go full cosplay into the Stanley Cup. And she actually made a stand after said player got signed that she was no longer going to participate in her awesome cosplay because she felt like she was wronged by the franchise. So it's kind of interesting to see what's happening now with this.
1: I feel like I've been wronged by the Oilers since 2007. So
0: yeah, I think there's a lot of fans that would agree with
1: I
0: that.
1: Cannot tell you how mentally checked out of the NHL I have been for a very long time now.
0: It's hard. It's a sport that obviously should be inclusive for everybody, but you feel slighted as a woman when they do these types of moves.
1: They just keep doing it, too, don't
0: they? Yeah.
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1: We're here with Ken, the CEO for Big Brothers Big Sisters. 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
20: It's Beckler from X Mornings, one half of X Mornings with Beckler. And Shauna, I have no theme this week. I usually do a theme, but just picking some songs that I like right now. We played some Bournes back in the day on X, but I'd never heard this song, and it came on a friend's playlist at a party recently, and I was like, that's a great song. Let's spin it for the Alt 6 at 6. This is 10,000 Emerald Pools.

0: So online shopping, you like to claim that it is something I'm addicted to, and apparently I'm not the only one, Ty. I was looking that consumers, their impulse buys are up significantly. Mm-hmm. This was from Australia, and Canada's not far behind, but a new study came out saying that Australians admit that about 65% of their online shopping is impulse buys, something that they think about that day and they just randomly go for it. Canadians are a little bit less. We're about a 45 percentile. But amongst that, though, in impulse buying, it's books. Canadians are spending a lot on books. 60% of book purchases were spontaneous in 2025. And I think I added to that quite a bit.
1: Yeah. You didn't even like read the reviews? You just like the cover?
0: No, that's not true. I do a deep dive. I have a very large list. But I will say something that I do try to do to combat that spending, I buy used books. I don't ever really buy brand new.
1: Oh my God. For the erotica? You can't be buying that used, Mariah.
0: Listen, not all women are as nasty as men are, okay?
1: I'm just saying, you can't be buying that used. Right. I'm the opposite of this. I debated buying a laptop for like 4 months.
0: Yeah, good thing you didn't buy a used one from a guy.
1: That's right. Keys and keyboard wouldn't have worked.
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0: That's Sloan, Rest of My Life on X. It's Mariah and Ty. We're out of here. But we're out of here. Podcast out.
1: Yeah, that's right. And this episode is very funny. It's a little off the rails. We talk a little bit about what to expect coming up for One Weekend Only and teeth.
0: And you say the word fart by accident.
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0: Happy Thursday, everybody. It's Sean. Thanks for hanging out. As per usual, yesterday I put one of those little mirrors in my car, so when you're driving, you can see your baby sitting in the back seat. Only problem is I didn't take the little screen cover off, and the screen cover had a picture of a small baby's face on it, and I forgot about it. Got in the car this morning, looked in the rearview mirror, scared the hell out of me. Thought there was a murderous baby just waiting for me in my back seat. I'll post a picture of it over on the socials. So you can see what I'm talking about. My heart is still pounding.
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0: You know what's one thing I would love for them to do research on, and I don't know if they have or not, but I'd like for them to figure out why it is that a cat's paw, when it is concentrated on your body, becomes the heaviest thing known to mankind. Like, my cat walked across my rib cage today. I thought he had shattered every single one of them. His tiny little cat paw felt like I was getting punched in the gut by Mike Tyson.
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0: Did you guys see that Apple showed off like a new foldable phone? Who the hell are the foldable phones for? I feel like this is like the 15th one I've seen a different company try to roll out. Does anybody ever buy those? I've never seen somebody just take out an unfold, like a foldable phone in the wild to just like, I don't know, check Twitter. You know what I mean? If you're going to bring back anything with a phone, bring back the actual keyboard, the physical keyboard. Give me that. I don't need it to fold. Give me a keyboard.
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1: Friend of the show, Nick, sent me a message with a photo. And he was changing some light bulbs around his house. And he noticed that the new bulbs that he was putting in were from a brand called Uberhaus. That is two very hero words there, Shauna.
2: It sure is, yeah.
1: Uber.
2: And Haus.
1: And Haus.
3: Oh.
1: There is not much light in here. We should replace these light bulbs.
3: You could screw in my light bulb anytime, Hans.
1: Don't use wasteful American incandescent bulbs. 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
3: Could you light me up, Hans? Light me up.
1: I sure could, Jans.
3: Oh, thank you.
1: Oh, the light is much improved in here. Now I can see your casual nudity.
3: Oh, that's so hot.
1: Maybe we should turn the lights back off and slam our pelvises together.
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0: I was watching football yesterday, and let me just say, there is only one thing that I would like for us to copy from the United States, and that is more guitar solo anthems at sporting events. It's always sick. We should have it at literally everything we do. 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

0: Happy Thursday, everybody. It's Sean. You know what? Sometimes I think about stuff I learned in school that I thought would be more important. At least it made it seem like it was going to be more important. One thing that really pops into my mind, times tables. I didn't even come close to memorizing my times tables. I've always been brutal at math. And to be honest with you, hasn't really affected my life at all. I fortunately married somebody who's good with numbers, so now I really don't have to worry about it. Even before that, I managed to go like 24 years without anybody even coming close to asking me what 9 times 7 is.
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0: One of the interesting things that happens when you're away from your family is the texting relationships you develop with different members of your family over the course of being away. I have a unique one with all of them. Like my mom, take for example. She grew up on a farm. She loves any sort of farming equipment. So behind my house was a grain field. So I'll end always just like send her photos of the way the fields look. Yesterday I sent her a video of like some farming equipment out bringing in a crop. And she was like, oh yeah, that's the good stuff. It's just, it's a weird dynamic. I feel like I'm sending her farmer smut.
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0: One thing I've always found interesting with the way people keep their whips are the folks who just put an insane amount of just stuff on their dashboards. I don't necessarily just mean, I mean, there are other people who's just full of garbage, which is disgusting. But I mean, just like objects, like statues and stuffed animals. Like I went by a car the other day in my neighborhood. They just had a bunch of stuffed animals of Stitch on the dashboard. I mean, hey, to each their own, right? I'm not going to sit here and pretend like I haven't seriously considered getting one of those little hula girls for my dashboard. You know, I've been thinking about it for years.
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1: 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Raised in Calgary.

0: I saw that Calgary Flames goalie Devin Cooley went viral yesterday for doing algebra for fun. His wife posted a video of him doing it. That's wild. That sounds like actual hell to me if somebody walked up to me and asked me to do algebra. I mean, I think grade 11 was when we could stop doing math in Ontario. I got like a 50 in that class and I never looked back. I mean, if somebody came up to me and they said, hey, you either have to do 5 years in jail or do 3 algebra questions correctly, I'd look at them and I'd say, I dibs the top bunk.
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0: Happy Thursday, everybody. It's Sean. I got to see something that always makes me laugh on the roadways this morning. It's when somebody decides that they're in way more of a rush than everybody else, and they're speeding and weaving through traffic to try to get ahead of everybody. And then they just end up hitting the red light that you're all about to hit at the exact same time. So they just wasted all of that time and energy and looking like a complete tool shed on the roadway just to end up in the exact same spot that they would have anyways. I love when that happens. It's delicious.
1: Sean McEwen
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0: the Foo Fighters at Commonwealth Stadium in Edmonton on September 17th. Then Bring Me the Horizon takes over the Saddle Dome on September 24th. 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And don't forget, One Weekend Only returns to Banff on November 13th and 14th as we celebrate 20 years of X92.9. 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
1: I've noticed I'm already starting to see those giant skeletons for Halloween showing up on people's front yards. It's not surprising, right? Those things are like hundreds of dollars. I'd be doing the same thing. I'd be like, listen, the moment it even starts to feel like fall, the moment we even get close to Halloween, I'm putting this damn thing out on the lawn. I also respect the people who just keep it up for all of the holiday season. They just throw a Santa hat on it and they're like, yeah, yeah, it's good enough. It's Jack Skellington now.
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0: I had a big week this week because I've had a bunch of Blue Jays in my yard all week long. It's been unbelievable. I've just been sending my wife videos of Blue Jays. I'm sure she's gotten to the point where she's gotten so many screaming Blue Jays videos that she maybe never needs to see it again. My dad, on the other hand, though, been sending him the videos. He's into it. That's what me and my dad do. He sends me pictures of rats that he kills. I send him pictures of birds that are in my yard. As you know, just guys being dudes.
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0: Is this peak allergy season for anybody else? This time of year, ever since I moved out here like a decade ago, it's always this time of year where I just get the crap kicked out of me by Mother Nature. 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

0: We are now officially, my friends, 18 beautiful days away from the start of the NHL. Preseason actually starts in 9 days. You know what I forgot? There's two more extra games this year. Dude, hell yeah. Give me more hockey.
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0: That'll do it for me. You guys have yourselves a wonderful rest of your day. 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

0: Are you missing out on X Mornings with Beckler and Shauna?
1: We were suggesting some names for the new Catholic high school they're building in Seton, I believe.
2: Yeah.
1: Southeast. Mm-hmm. So the school board has put forward five names.
2: They're all pretty lame.
1: Different saints to choose from, right?
2: Yeah.
1: And then you referenced the 90s girl group All Saints.
2: Yeah.
1: And I thought about how funny it is that there are schools named All Saints. Like, there is an All Saints High School in Calgary. That's kind of a cop-out, isn't it? They're just like,
3: let's just go with All Saints. How about that?
1: Decide on which saint. What, so all like, of what them. About all of them?
2: All of
1: like,
2: them.
1: They're all equally
2: saints are beautiful.
1: Pious and great.
2: Yes, so, they're all fantastic. So,
1: you know, schools are named after, I mean, not so much, but prime ministers and stuff, right?
2: Politicians.
1: Like, all politicians
2: high school.
1: What kind of an NPC goes to God. All politicians high school?
2: I bet you we're not far from that either, hey?
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20: 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Calgary's original alt. 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
1: Recently, you were talking about how there seem to be just too many nail salons around the city.
2: Well, there's so many nail salons.
1: Another business that seems to be overrepresented is barbershops. But I guess, like, a good portion of the city, of the population would go to a barbershop regularly. Probably more so than nails.
2: I
1: passed this one barbershop, though, called Dr. Barber. And I was like, I didn't know you could get a PhD in barbering.
2: I didn't either.
1: No.
2: In barbery?
1: Barbery, yeah.
2: Okay.
1: So, I think we got all these barbers out here who are just like regular barbers.
2: And then he's elevated.
1: Dr. Barber, right? Please.
2: Mm-hmm. For the big emergencies. Barber. Yeah.
1: Yeah, if your hair just gets absolutely butchered.
2: Oh my God, that's a bad mush.
1: You need to see Dr. Barber. And he's like, oh my. How long has it been like this?
2: Oh, that's a bad cut. Don't worry, we've got you.
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0: Catch the Foo Fighters at Commonwealth Stadium in Edmonton on September 17th. 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

0: travel together to dance on September 19th at the Confluence Historic Site in Parkland. 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
1: You know what annoys me, Beckler? When I go to a different province and gas is cheaper than Alberta.
2: Yeah, that's a piss off, isn't it?
1: I was in Saskatchewan this weekend, and I looked. I'm like, excuse me, that gas is cheaper than it was in Alberta when I left. Don't like that.
2: That happened to me on my last trip to Saskatchewan, too. I waited to get into Saskatchewan to fill up. Mm-hmm. It's like, this is backwards.
1: Yeah.
2: I mean, they have some oil in Saskatchewan, but that's our thing here.
1: When I was in Toronto, there was a gas station, and at the time, that was cheaper than it was here in Calgary.
2: No.
1: And I have decided there should be a law in place in this country, okay, that gas has to be cheapest in Alberta.
2: So whatever the lowest gas is in the country, we look at that and we go 5 cents cheaper.
1: Exactly. Right? It just should be a thing. I think everybody would agree with that, okay? Mm-hmm. Most of the oil is coming from here. Let's make that
2: agree.
1: A thing, okay?
2: I'd take it one step further.
1: Okay.
2: This should apply to every province, whatever their big export is.
1: It's true.
2: Right? Like, you know, in Saskatchewan...
1: Wheat. Rapeseed.
2: Potash. You know? How often are you buying potash and you're pissed that it's more expensive
1: than
2: the next
1: part? That's exactly it.
2: Right?
1: Uh-huh.
2: So,
1: mm-hmm.
2: Yeah.
1: Ontario Liberals. No, I'm just...
2: Vehicles.
1: Yes.
2: Right? Okay.
1: There you go.
2: That should be the baseline price for vehicles in the country,
1: yeah,
2: right?
1: Windsor, you should get the cheapest damn vehicle you can find. Okay? Absolutely.
2: Yep. BC?
1: I agree. Hippies.
2: Lumber.
1: Both.
2: Mushrooms.
1: You got a cheap hippie.
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1: when the invites really must match the balloons. 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

0: Friday morning, Out of Bed Banger Battle Time.
1: Yeah.
0: If you're new to the show, the way this works is that we play two songs here. Typically songs that you won't normally hear on the station.
1: It's a face-off.
0: Yes.
1: Yeah.
0: One is a request from a friend of the show.
1: Yep.
0: And then the second song, the one that goes up again, is a pick that either Shauna or I have made. And we switch weeks. It's my week this week.
1: Yeah.
0: And I'm taking on friend of the show, Matt. This is what Matt wanted to hear. We're going to play both songs, and then you get to vote at 403-238-9929 with your
1: which
0: text.
1: Which one's your fave?
0: Which one you preferred.
1: Mm-hmm.
0: Here's Matt's pick.

long time, but I'm here to tell you, there's something else. The afterworld. A world of never-ending happiness. You can always see the sun. Day or night.

0: that is your first of two on the Out of Bed Banger Battle.
1: I can't believe we haven't played that one before.
0: Maybe way back
1: Although
0: when.
1: Although maybe, yeah, ages ago. I mean, Prince always a solid pick. Yeah.
0: Yeah. Such a fun intro. Dearly Beloved. And then that filthy, filthy guitar at the end.
1: I know.
0: Man.
1: Yeah.
0: That was in front of the show, Matt.
1: Nice
0: Excellent
1: one.
0: Pick, Matt.
1: Mm-hmm.
0: Now I got a program against that.
1: Yes.
0: What do I go with? I had two queued up here, but I think I'm going to do this one.
1: Okay.
0: I haven't heard this song in a long time. It's also very bright and upbeat.
1: Cool.
0: For a Friday morning. And we'll take your votes. Which song you prefer? 403-238-9929. You just have to say song one or song two. Matt's song or Beckler's song.
1: Right.
0: We'll tally the votes and declare a winner.
1: Hell yeah.
0: This is Angels and Airwaves, The Adventure.

0: pick this morning to go up against Let's Go Crazy by Prince. Choice in front of the show, Matt.
1: Yeah.
0: Angels and Airwaves, The Adventure.
1: I haven't heard that song in a long time.
0: It's 20 years old, this song.
1: Holy Jesus, I'm old.
0: Someone was asking if we ever played Angels and Airwaves. Well, this song was even before the station launched, so...
1: Yeah.
0: I don't think we did.
1: No.
0: Anyway, I love that one.
1: We play a few songs that are before the station launch, of course.
0: Yeah, that's true.
1: Yeah, not that one, I don't think.
0: See if it's in our system. But
1: we did maybe briefly, but... Nope.
0: No, it's not in the system, but it doesn't mean we never played it.
1: No,
0: but
1: it doesn't.
0: Yeah. Hmm. Anyway.
1: Cool.
0: I've tabulated your votes.
1: And?
0: And it's Prince by about 3 votes.
1: Okay.
0: Yeah.
1: Yeah.
0: That's a heavy hitter. That's an all-timer.
1: I was going to say it's pretty tough to beat Prince.
0: Pretty tough to beat Prince. Friend of the show, Sean, said he requested that one a few years ago and lost the Out of Bed Banger battle with it. So I don't remember that.
1: Oh, interesting.
0: But it's funny that it lost. I wonder what it lost to.
1: Huh.
0: Hmm.
1: Interesting.
0: Great pick, though, Matt.
1: Yep.
0: Great pick. Good battle. I had 2 songs racked up, and I chose Angels and Airwaves. I wonder if my other one would have beat Prince.
1: Use that one next time.
0: Might have to use that one next time. Mm-hmm. Yeah, although you're up next week.
1: Oh, yeah.
0: And if you have a request, 403-238-9929, get it on the Out of Bed Banger if we can. And if it's really good, be on the Friday morning Out of Bed Banger battle.
1: Yeah, it will.
0: We have called 3 names for 1 week, or 1 week and only this week so far, and we have not had a winner on this show. What the hell is going on?
1: I don't know.
0: But we're going to call one at 7 o'clock.
1: Yep. I was going to say, like, wake up. That doesn't really work right now, because if you're listening, you're probably awake.
0: You're already
1: awake.
0: You're
1: not the ones that we're trying to target at here. So if you have friends, tell them to wake up. How about that? Okay? Friends, family, wake them all up. Wake the world up for 7, all right?
0: We need a winner.
1: Yeah.
0: We need a winner at 7.
1: Okay.
0: And if we don't get one, I'll come to your house.
1: I'm going to be...
0: And I will cut you.
1: Storm out of this place.
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14: 8 degrees at the moment. It's cool this morning. A high of 12. Slight chance of showers. Weekend doesn't look great right now.
17: No.
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0: This is funny. I stumbled across a Google review yesterday, and I looked at the name, and I was like, that name's familiar. And it's Nurse Jan.
1: Nurse Jan, friend of the show.
0: Yeah, friend of the show. And we talk on the text line all the time and stuff. And I was like, that's hilarious that it just happened to be. And it was a random restaurant that I saw, and it was a review from her.
1: Did she sign it Nurse Jan or with her real name?
0: Her real name. Okay. Yeah, not Nurse Jan. We kind of call her Nurse Jan because she was always good with that kind of stuff. But then I look because you can see all of the reviews that somebody has posted. And there were a bunch of them that she had posted for a bunch of local businesses, all positive reviews. And
1: oh,
0: I was
1: really?
0: Like, I
1: okay.
0: love this. I respect that because you and I always talk about this, how so many times the reviews you see, they're always negative. Rarely do people write positive reviews for things.
1: Yeah,
0: right?
1: People only take the time. They only speak up if
0: when
1: they're upset,
0: bad.
1: Right?
0: And yes.
1: It's not a great way to be.
0: It's not. And you and I, we make the point of giving people compliments and writing good reviews when it's warranted. So I was like, hey, Nurse Jan, she takes the time and she does that, obviously.
1: Yeah.
0: Which reminds me, actually, my building just got a new management company and things have drastically, gotten better. Mm-hmm. So I actually wrote a review for them recently because a management company, one of those things, they don't get
1: again,
0: good reviews.
1: They're only hearing from people who are upset.
0: Oh, yeah.
1: Right?
0: So. And sure as hell, when I went to write the review, the other ones weren't great. It was basically a bunch of people complaining for all kinds of reasons. But I was like, you know what? They did an improvement from what it was for me, and they've been good. So I'm going to write them a positive review. Okay?
1: That's great. Yeah, I have a rule that I have to write so many positive reviews before I ever say something negative about a place, right?
0: Yeah, and totally.
1: Sometimes you'll catch people off guard. I've called a store before and asked to speak to the manager to praise an employee that had helped me who was excellent.
0: Yeah.
1: And the manager was so ready to get an earful.
0: I know.
1: And then she was she was shocked. She
0: it's
1: was so pleasantly
0: away.
1: Surprised. She was like, oh.
0: I have some other reviews of things just recently that I've encountered. We'll get to that later on the show. But I was like, I'm going to do reviews for these people too. And I think they'll be very shocked because they're not people who normally get positive reviews.
1: No.
0: Think, so.
1: And there are lots of people who work hard every day at their jobs
0: yeah.
1: and don't get recognized
0: Never.
1: For it. So if you do have a good experience,
0: mm-hmm.
1: let them know.
0: Yes.
1: Right? Let people know.
0: Yeah, tell them. Tell them.
1: If you don't have anything nice to say, don't say anything at all.
0: Well, that's
1: the opposite of that is.
0: Yeah,
1: if you have something nice to say,
0: friggin'
1: say it.
0: Shout it from the rooftop.
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0: Mornings with Beckler and Shauna. 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Making weekend plans? Visit our show homes in Calgary, Airdrie, and Chestermere. We can't wait to meet you.
1: Shane Holmes. The better way to build.

0: Don McLean.
1: It's a little Don McLean, American Pie.
0: Well, and then I also got it because...
2: You know why I got it. Come and get it. Who's your daddy? Who's your baby? Who's your buddy? Who's your friend? So,
0: Who's Your Daddy is a segment where I look into the parent companies of different companies, and you start to realize that the whole world is owned by like
1: eight
0: different companies and three people, right?
1: I know. Yep.
0: So I got a message yesterday from Pizza Hut, because I have their loyalty program or whatever.
1: Yum Brands?
0: Yum Brands, that is correct. But they've been purchased by Long Range Capital for $1.5 billion. So Pizza Hut is no longer a Yum Brand.
1: Okay.
0: And then I got reading about the mergers and acquisitions that led to this, and it is a crazy spider web of companies. So Yum Brands, like you said, Pizza Hut. Do you know the other ones that are in Yum?
1: Yeah, KFC.
0: KFC.
1: Pepsi?
0: Taco Bell. Well,
1: Taco Bell.
0: Yum was originally Tricon Global Restaurants, which was a subsidiary of Pepsi.
1: Okay.
0: So you're not far.
1: Gotcha.
0: And then Yum was created through a merger with Yorkshire Global Restaurants, and they owned A&W. And as a result, all of Yum's restaurants would serve Pepsi products, except for A&W root beer, which would be served at A&W's.
1: Right.
0: Because that was a separate deal through Cadbury Schweppes, which is now Keurig Dr. Pepper.
1: I've lost. I'm gone.
0: So Keurig Dr. Pepper was originally Green Mountain Coffee. And last year, they bought the coffee and tea giant JDE Peet's for $18 billion. And now they own Jacobs, Maxwell House, Tassimo, and like a dozen other big coffee brands. So
1: big coffee.
0: Keurig Dr. Pepper is like the big dog in coffee now.
1: Okay.
0: And this like this is just scratching the surface. If you start clicking links on Wikipedia with these companies, like again, they all own, they're all related. They've all traded. They trade pieces like, you know, like pro athletes are traded from team to team,
1: that's
0: but they're
1: insane.
0: $1 billion companies, right?
1: You know what I call this?
0: What's that?
1: A yuck brand.
0: No!
1: Oh!
0: Oh, you funny!
1: Oh,
0: you funny! You're so funny! Play us out! Play us out now!
1: I'm sorry, I can't. Don't know how to ride. Singing this will
0: be a piece of pie. A yuck brand. This will be a pizza pie. I don't call it rap music. I call it crap music. Did you ride the pizza?
1: Wow.
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1: Calgary's traditional Oktoberfest party returns to the Grey Eagle Resort and Casino September 18th and 19th. 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
23: Supposed to be up around 12 today with a slight chance of showers. It's 8 right now.
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0: And Kay Flay, live in Melissa's Mistake, plus two nights at the Banff Ptarmigan Inn.
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2: Historically, for one weekend only, about half of the names that we call back.
3: Yeah.
2: Right? That's about 50% callback rate or so.
3: That's about right.
2: And that's how this first week has looked so far of calling out names, even though it was a short week. Except for us.
3: We're 0%.
2: Goose egg.
3: We have a zero. Old freaking zero.
2: All of the winners have come from other shows.
3: Yeah.
2: We're going to change that right now, though.
3: Are we?
2: I'm trying to send positive vibes out there. Don't send this off into the weekend crying.
3: Okay.
2: Going 0-4 to start the contest.
3: God.
2: Wow. I might just sit here in the dark until the show starts again on Monday.
3: I'll sit with you.
2: No. won't say anything.
3: Just sit there. Just sit in the corner. Think about what we've done.
2: You got the name there, Shauna?
3: I sure do.
2: All right.
3: We're looking for, don't let us down, okay?
2: Please.
3: Connor Rogers.
2: That's you right now. 403-238-9929.
3: I was going to delay that last name for a bit there and really make the other Connors go, and then I was like, that's a jerk move, and I don't want the bad karma. So, Connor Rogers.
2: And if you know Connor Rogers,
3: call him
2: for the
3: right
2: love of God,
3: now.
2: He needs to phone.

0: be shitting me.
1: Connor Rogers did not call back.
2: This is unbelievable. Oh, for four.
1: For four this
2: on
1: week.
2: Our show.
1: Disgusting.
2: Yeah.
1: We suck.
2: This is stupid.
1: Hmm.
2: Somebody needs to fire me. I don't know what to do.
1: Jesus. I guess nobody listens to this show.
2: No one. Nope, we're talking to ourselves. That's it. You and I just sitting in a room with some walls.
1: Well, Sam will call a name
2: at
1: 11.
2: The walls like us.
1: And then we will try again at 7 o'clock on Monday morning. And hopefully we can get our first winner.
2: Wow.
1: Wow.
2: Yeah. Cool.
1: Beckler and Shauna, back in 2016, this show was still fairly new. And we had a guest on at the time, a guy named Joel Waldner, who goes by Hutterong on social media. And he had left his Hutterite colony when he realized he was gay. To this day, still one of the more interesting stories that we've had on the show.
2: Yeah, and he's a super awesome guy. And now his social media following is really growing as well as people are discovering his story. So
1: we figured this would be a good time for a check-in with Joel and see how things are going. So Joel's back in studio this morning. Welcome, Joel, after 10 years.
2: 10 years.
3: Wow, yeah. 10 years. Thank you so much for having me back. Well, I appreciate that.
1: It's been fun to watch your journey on Instagram, at Hutterong. Are you on TikTok as well?
3: Yes, I recently also started TikTok. But full disclosure, TikTok is so different from the other social media apps. I don't really know what I'm doing on there.
1: Did you get the Hutterong handle too?
3: Yes.
1: On TikTok? Okay, great.
2: Perfect.
1: Because that's so funny.
2: That's genius.
1: For those who don't remember your first appearance on this show back in 2016, Joel, just a very quick version of your story of how you ended up living in Calgary and where you came from.

0: Well, I grew up in a Hutterite colony near Bazzano, southern Alberta. And during my teenager years, I started not fitting in and feeling different, struggling with I might be gay. And that led me to being very depressed to the point where I realized in order to ever be happy or have any chance at happiness, I would have to leave that world. And I always kept waiting for someone to come save me. But I also then realized no one was coming to save me. So then on October 16, 2009, when I was 19, I ran away with $1,000, a couple duffel bags of my Hutterite clothes, and a grade 8 education. I had lined up a job through the classified section out by Olds, and the rancher had told me to just show up in Olds on a specific date and he would pick me up at the bus stop. And so the day came, as the adults went for lunch, I took the truck and drove to town with my two duffel bags, and I bought my one-way bus ticket at the Greyhound station. Back then, Greyhound was still here. I had a little bit of time in between, so I went to try and get some clothes from the thrift store so that I would fit in more, but I couldn't find anything that fit me. And so I headed back, and finally the bus comes, and I'm on the bus going to Calgary. And I so vividly remember looking outside as we were sort of passing the colony on the highway, and just being so terrified and crying, thinking to myself, what am I doing? Am I making this huge mistake? And it was raining outside, which felt very fitting. It was miserable outside. That's how I felt inside. And because I was wearing all my Hutterite clothes, people were looking at me because here was this Hutterite on this bus just crying. And that's where it started.
1: So what is the understanding when you leave a Hutterite colony? Are you warned about what would happen if you ever did leave? What are you told in the colony if you were to leave?
0: So you don't know much about the outside world. You're never encouraged to leave. They want you to grow up in that world and stay in that world. The things I knew about the real world were from coming to the city with my dad, coming to the farmer's market, or even coming to a doctor's appointment where I would get sort of a taste of the city. Even just driving along on Memorial, I remember watching the people in the morning jogging or walking to work in their suits. And I would think to myself, wow, they're so lucky. They don't realize, like, they're just living the dream. That seemed like a dream to me. Like, they could live in the city, walk to work, choose the job that they wanted. Like, I wanted that sort of freedom and that, I guess, more autonomy than I was getting on the colony.
1: Yeah.
0: But also, I just wanted the ability to be able to be myself.
2: Mm-hmm. When did your family realize you were gone? And I guess part two to that question, why you had left?
0: So I had, I think it was the day after I called them, because the day after I left, the rancher took me to town and we brought a cell phone and some like Levi's jeans and a Carhartt sweater just so I fit in. And then that evening I called my family just to tell them that I was safe, that I was okay. They were very shocked. They hadn't expected that from me, and very hurt that, like, they were just so shocked that I was also the oldest son. So, and at the time I didn't realize it, but now looking back, it did also have a big impact on my siblings, especially my youngest brothers, because I was the oldest male. So I was just gone and they did look up to me. And at the time I was in survival mode, so I didn't see it that way. But now looking back, I can see how it really impacted them as well.
2: Tough phone call to make, hey?
0: Yeah, it was very nerve-wracking.
2: Yeah.
0: And very emotional. I think we both cried, my parents and me. It was terrifying, but also super exciting because now I was in this new world and all these day-to-day things that most people have experienced in their childhood were a first for me. So it was super exciting, like the little random things that you wouldn't think of.
1: Well, I was going to say, even putting on those Levi's jeans and that Carhartt for the first time, how did that feel?
0: Wow. So especially the Levi jeans, because that's like felt so like real world. Like on the colony, when you go to town, you would always see people wearing blue jeans. So putting on those Levi jeans and sort of the empowerment that I felt, and wow, like,
1: yeah,
0: I felt a little bit like I sort of made it. I had used my own money, like $1,000, to buy them. So it was like a sense of accomplishment too.
1: Yeah.
0: And it was just a pair of jeans, but it was a lot more than that.
2: We're chatting with Joel Waldner, who is a former Hutterite, and this is just a small part of our conversation with him. We chatted for about half an hour.
1: Yeah.
2: We'll play more of that on the show later this morning, or you could check out today's Beckler and Shauna podcast, where you'll hear the full thing.

0: Yesterday, we were looking at this $18 million mansion in Calgary in Bear's Paw.
1: Yeah, it's the most expensive house for sale around here right now. It's incredible.
0: Beautiful. It looks like a freaking castle. But it was 8 bedrooms and 13 bathrooms.
1: Yeah.
0: Remember when I first saw that, I was like, that is too many bathrooms for that many bedrooms. Like, why do you need
2: much you pooping?
0: 13 bathrooms? Honestly, like, do you have some bad bowels, small bladders?
1: We're a whole family of bad bums. Uh-oh.
0: I mean, to be fair, maybe that's the thing. Everybody's got irritable bowel syndrome, okay?
1: That's so many of those big houses, though, hey? Like, they'll have twice as many bathrooms as bedrooms.
0: Yeah. And then I got thinking about it, and logistically, it does kind of make sense. Because when you think of a house that's that big, how many square footage was that?
1: 14,000, I think.
0: Yeah. So when you think about if you're on a certain level, you do need a certain number of bathrooms to cover it all. Mm-hmm. Then that house had an indoor and an outdoor pool. So I got thinking about this. I'm like, you want a pool by or a bathroom by the pool,
1: so
0: right?
1: So people aren't walking wet through the whole house?
0: Yeah, right?
1: Yeah.
0: You have a gym. You want one by the gym.
1: Mm-hmm. Yeah.
0: Right? So you can change when you think about it.
1: You're going to want like a powder room off the living room. And if you have more than one living room.
0: Exactly. Yeah, if you have the theater room, right, then you want a bathroom down there because you're drinking your pop while you're watching your movies.
1: Even a buddy of mine lives in this, like, crazy house in Springbank. Mm-hmm. And I forget how many bedrooms are in his house, but every bedroom has its own ensuite bathroom.
0: Yeah.
1: Because if guests are coming, then they have their own, like, space, basically.
0: And that's it.
1: And then his bathroom is, it's huge. It's just like...
0: I can't imagine.
1: Yeah.
0: It's probably the size of two bedrooms.
1: Yes.

0: That was really annoying. There was one in the basement. Yeah. There was one in the upstairs. There was no bathroom on that main level. And I was just like, this really sucks because the number of times you want to pee and you'd have a party and everybody has to go upstairs or downstairs, or you're cuddling on the couch and you don't want to move and you have to go all the way upstairs to the bathroom. I sometimes judge the places I go for a drink based on if there's a bathroom on the main floor, because it's really annoying sometimes to have to constantly go down the stairs.
1: Do you remember when we had my one friend who has a legendarily small bladder on the show to talk about the different bar bathrooms around Calgary? Because he knows them better than anybody. God. He spends a lot of time in them.
0: I also have a legendarily small bladder, so I could also do this. But when you think about it, you're like, okay, maybe those those numbers of bathrooms isn't that crazy.
1: Yeah. I mean, this is a real first world problem, obviously, right? The fact that we have any bathrooms is pretty cool.
0: The fact that we're deciding that you need a bathroom by your theater room and your pool, also crazy.
1: One of the things that I didn't like about our old house, though, is that there was only one bathroom on the main floor. Mm. So if that was our bathroom, that was the bathroom that everybody used when they were over. That was the kids' bathroom.
0: Yeah.
1: And there was just a lot going on in that one bathroom, right?
0: That's it. Yeah.
1: So the fact that we have like an ensuite now is just the best. Right?
0: I was looking it up, and I guess they say there should be one bathroom for every two bedrooms.
1: Okay.
0: So that's just a rule of thumb, at least. And then you want them on the main level. You want them on every level so that people don't have to go a far way. But yeah.
1: If we had 14 bathrooms in our house, like this place, my kids would still fight over one of them.
0: Probably.
1: I called this one.
0: It's like the certain good bedroom, right? When you have to call a bedroom. I want this one. And they're all good. They're always
1: there's eight
0: fight.
1: Of them. Just pick one.
0: No. I need rich. This one right here.
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3: 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I also had a lot of eat more. Sue me.
1: I feel like Mr. Cavity's back. Ka-ching. Like it's a fart mask to go along with the fart machine that makes coffee.
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3: Still quiet right now, but if you see something in traffic, let us know. 238-X92.9.
28: Not a great day, not a great weekend, actually. 12 for a high today with a slight chance of showers. Tomorrow, periods of drizzle or rain, 14 to 8 right now.
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0: Yesterday on the show, you were talking about a friend of yours who's a bit of a perfectionist to the point that it's like bogged her down.
1: Yeah.
0: Yeah.
1: Mm-hmm. Yeah, she's just struggling because with work and stuff, you know, deadlines will come and people are like, you got to get this out. And it's really easy to overthink. And I think a lot of people have that issue with work, right? At a certain point, there's a deadline. You just got to let it go.
0: Yes.
1: And it's good.
0: This is somewhat related, but have you heard the term optimization? It's a real buzzword in the wellness industry right now, optimizing your life, right?
1: Yep.
0: To make sure that, you know, you're sleeping and eating and working out as much as you should be, a perfect amount, right?
1: Of course.
0: So that you just feel your very best.
1: Like you're a machine. You must optimize that thing.
0: Yeah. Well, yep. I saw this really funny post and it said, endless health optimization isn't the flex you think it is. If having a glass of wine at night or drinking caffeine after 12 p.m. derails your week, you're not optimized. You're a little bitch.
1: I like that.
0: And then it goes on to say, like, there's all these dudes out there who will melt down if they don't get tucked into their water-cooled beds by 9 p.m.
1: Yeah. There's, as they say, everything in moderation. People take this stuff too far, and that is what's happening. There's so many people who are so obsessed with health and wellness right now that, yeah, any single thing that derails that derails you right off. Like, you can't handle it. And I'm like, that's not how life works.
0: And I'm probably a little guilty of this, Shauna, when it comes to sleep and stuff, because we don't sleep very much due to our hours. So it's like if I'm up after my bedtime, I start to get a little antsy, right?
1: Yeah.
0: I don't drink during the week because I don't want to, you know, I don't want to throw me off.
1: Right.
0: And it's like, maybe I need to stop being a little bitch.
1: Beckler, you're a little bitch, okay?
0: Maybe I need to go to
1: I'm
0: a concert
1: glad somebody
0: on a
1: else
0: Tuesday,
1: told it,
0: right?
1: You told you that.
0: You're the same, though. You won't go during the week, right?
1: No, but there are times where I do. And, like, there's a friend, actually, just last week, there was a friend who the only time I could see them was after 5:30 p.m.
0: Mm-hmm.
1: I was like, not ideal, but I did it, right? Because it's the one time I can see them. And then I had a glass of wine, and it was like, okay, and my sleep wasn't great that night, and it's just like, okay.
0: But you lived?
1: I was fine.
0: You lived, right?
1: Yeah.
0: And that's, I think, how I need to look at it.
1: You do. Like, and that's why, like, with my boyfriend being long distance and stuff, there's weekends, and sometimes the only flight I can get is, like, 8:30 p.m. on a Sunday, and I just have to suck it up and deal with it. But I know I'll be fine for the show on Monday, and then after that, I can go and sleep. You know, you kind of just have to shift it. Be like, at some point, I can figure this out, but you can't overthink it, because you can drive yourself crazy, especially with us and sleep. I stop logging it. I don't know anymore. I get to sleep when I can, and if I can catch up and somehow get a nap during the day, that's great. But, like, if you start calculating that stuff and going, if I don't get this much, it's going to drive you bonkers.
0: Oh, yeah, and I'm like, I got to hit my 4,000 calories burnt a day, and if I don't get my workout in, I get a little cranky.
1: No, you're a little bitch. Jeez, I'm glad that's
0: This person who wrote this post said, your ancestors slept in the dirt when the word optimization didn't even exist, and their hormone panels would run circles around your optimized ass.
1: It's true.
0: Okay.
1: Yeah.
0: All right. Maybe I got to rethink the program.
1: Go have a whiskey on a Tuesday, all right?
2: X Mornings with Beckler and Shauna. 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Making weekend plans? Visit our show homes in Calgary, Airdrie, and Chestermere. We can't wait to meet you.
3: Shane Holmes. The better way to build.

0: I have a couple 7:30 shout outs if I could, Beckler.
1: Oh, nice. I have one as well.
0: Okay, so. Great. The people at Precision Health Clinics, the Richmond Health Center, and Mayfair Diagnostics. I was just getting some routine stuff done, and I was like popping along at all those places, and every single person I encountered was awesome. They were all...
2: You had a big day of testing yesterday, didn't you?
0: Yeah, yeah. And again, just like routine stuff. But yeah, I just went to different places to try and get it all done in one go. And every single person that I met in every one of those places, smiling, super professional, really helpful. Like the one girl was just like, oh, yeah, can I help you with anything? And I'm just like, everybody was great.
2: That is great because I know sometimes those places can get really busy and yep. people can get antsy.
0: 100%. Mm-hmm. Yeah. And I mean, after COVID, I know that it's a tough freaking industry to be in. So the fact that everybody was that awesome and so helpful, I was like, that is great. Also, this is crazy, but I was in and out of everywhere extremely fast, and I did not expect that.
2: No.
0: I didn't even have an appointment for a couple of them because they say you don't need to just for x-rays and stuff. They're like, no, you can just drop in. And I was like, all right, I'll be waiting for quite some time. The first place I walked into, there was not a single person in the waiting room. So I went 10 minutes early for my appointment. It was at 1:50. I went at 1:40. They entered me in. I was in the room and had everything done before my actual appointment time.
2: That is impressive.
0: And I was out the door and I was like, what just happened?
2: They're efficient.
0: Like, they were just like, here we go. And every place was like that. It was just in and out. So all of that, I was just like, this is impressive. So there you go. There was one lady in particular that was a little more business and she was a little bit stressed out. And when I find somebody like that, I always have this mission too, to try and crack them if mm-hmm. I can. So I did. And I was very excited about that too.
2: Got a smile, did you?
0: Yep, I did. So I went in and got an x-ray. And this woman, of course, I don't know if you know this, but as women, they ask you continually if you are pregnant because it can be very bad for the baby, right?
2: Yes.
0: So she was like, are you pregnant? And I said, no.
2: Is there a chance you might be pregnant?
0: Is there any chance at all that you could be pregnant? And I'm like, no, my boyfriend of 13 years, he has a vasectomy. And then I said, so unless I'm carrying the baby Jesus himself, I'm good. And she cracked and she smiled. And I was like, that's a smile.
2: That's a good joke.
0: That's a win there too.
2: And so, maybe tells me that it's a joke she doesn't hear all the time because yes. I'm sure she hears the same jokes all the time.
0: I'm sure. So people don't pull out
2: material.
0: The baby Jesus. That's good.
2: Good for you.
0: That's good. Thank you. Mm-hmm. So anyway.
2: It says on your chart, you're the Virgin Mary?
0: Yes.
2: Oh.
0: That is me?
2: Yes. I got a 7:30 shout out too. One of my son Brigham's best friends from baseball, Roman, is turning 10 today.
0: Oh, happy birthday, Roman.
2: Happy 10th birthday to Roman. Rome had a bike accident a few weeks ago and broke his jaw quite badly.
0: Oh.
2: And was on like smoothies for the last few weeks. And like, I was texting with his dad last night. His dad's a buddy of mine. And he sent me some photos. Nasty. He said you could see the bone. Like you could see the jaw through the gash.
0: Awful.
2: And he was so swollen. This is a great sense of humor, though. He said Roman thought he looked like Quagmire from Family Guy.
0: That's phenomenal.
2: And would only respond to questions with giggity giggity.
0: I love that. God bless you, Roman. That's the way to make the best of the situation.
2: Yeah,
0: okay?
2: It's a terrible situation, yep. But if you can laugh through it, man.
0: That is
2: awesome.
0: Congratulations, yeah. Or not congratulations, but happy birthday, Roman.
2: Happy birthday. Great sense
0: Feel
2: of humor.
0: Feel better.
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0: Catch the Foo Fighters at Commonwealth Stadium in Edmonton on September 17th. 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

0: Remember when we talked about the goat of chairs?
1: Riveting, riveting stuff. Yeah, we were talking about the most famous chair in the world.
0: That week we were talking about the goat of different pieces of furniture.
1: Uh-huh.
0: Well, I saw an ad for the Eames chair, which you had mentioned in that goat discussion.
1: Yeah.
0: And from there, this is some Stupid Friday stuff, but what about the goat of walls, Shauna?
1: Okay, so I feel like this one's fairly obvious.
0: Is it?
1: The Great Wall of China.
0: That was the first one that sprang to mind, too. I was going to see if there was anything else that would...
1: Pink Floyd's rival. The Wall.
0: Pink Floyd's The Wall, one of the best albums ever. Great concept album.
1: I mean, I can't say I put it above that, but I mean, it's
0: above
1: up
0: the
1: there.
0: Great Wall of China?
1: It's up there, for sure.
0: For me personally?
1: Yeah.
0: Pink Floyd's The Wall.
1: Yeah.
0: Above
1: that's what
0: Great
1: I meant.
0: Wall of China.
1: I didn't want to say that because I feel like that's offensive.
0: For
1: but
0: all
1: I
0: humanity.
1: Kind of pushing me to.
0: Great Wall of China. Any
1: love
0: others?
1: Music.
0: Are there any other that even in the discussion? What about the Berlin Wall?
1: That's a big one.
0: It's a big one. Not as big as the Great Wall of China.
1: What about the fly on the wall? Common saying, okay?
0: Fair.
1: That's a wall that many people discuss. Many people use that saying, so I'm going to put that in there as an honorable mention.
0: Got a couple of biblical ones, because you know I always do. There's
1: of course
0: the,
1: you do.
0: The Wailing Wall
1: big Bible
0: in Jerusalem.
1: Man over there.
0: Yeah.
1: Huge Bible man.
0: Big Bible guy. The Wailing Wall.
1: Okay. Sure.
0: The Walls of Jericho.
1: Yep, don't know.
0: Couldn't tell you what happened to the
1: references.
0: Wall of Jericho, so probably not that.
1: Good. Haven't even heard of the Wailing Wall.
0: I can sing most of Pink Floyd's The Wall, so.
1: There you go.
0: Is that the one?
1: Jeez, I think we'd have to say that was
0: Pink the Floyd's
1: one.
0: The Wall, greatest wall of all time.
1: With an honorable mention, the Great Wall of China, for sure.
0: Maybe one day. Maybe one day it'll be the Great Wall of China, but right now,
1: nah,
0: Pink Floyd's
1: Pink
0: The Wall.
1: Floyd's The Wall.

0: Did you see, Beckler, that Hockey Night in Canada is no more?
1: No.
0: Like the name Hockey Night Canada completely gone?
1: No, I missed this.
0: So it's going to be replaced by Saturday Night Hockey instead. So I guess when Sportsnet first took over Hockey Night in Canada, it was sub-licensed to CBC. But that partnership has now completely ended, and CBC owns the rights to the name Hockey Night in Canada. So then now they have to change the name entirely, and they have to get away from that entire Hockey Night in Canada brand. So
1: how many years has Hockey Night in Canada been around? When did it start? The 40s?
0: Yeah, something like that. Forever.
1: Was it Foster Hewitt? Was the first broadcaster? Man, when did that start?
0: That was before my time. I know I'm old, but not that old.
1: When did the name Hockey Night in Canada start? I should know this.
0: This is a part of Canadian trivia that we should know. Anyway,
1: yeah,
0: it's been a long-ass time.
1: It's a Canadian institution.
0: It is. And so it's a bit sad.
1: No kidding.
0: Of course, when I first heard this, I was like thinking about Don Cherry. And we used to have Don Cherry on this radio program here or there. And then, of course, he got fired. What would Don Cherry think about this, though? Might be time to bring Don back.
1: Would he be sad? Would he gloat?
0: I'm curious. I don't know. Step on.
2: Hockey night in Canada, no coaches, corner, no grapes, no saying crazy stuff on TV. It's all gone to hell. Just like this country. And another thing, they never should have taken hitting from behind out of hockey.
0: And this re-solidifies why, Don Cherry, you are no longer part.
2: They take out hitting from behind and dirty elbows and fighting, and you got broads talking on the broadcast. Oh, and like a...
0: Don, shut up.
2: I'm just saying. Look where we ended up, babe. Support the troops. Let's

0: If you missed it earlier this morning, we were catching up with a guest who was first on this show 10 years ago.
1: Yeah.
0: I think it was actually the afternoon show at the time, wasn't it?
1: I think so.
0: 10 years ago, we were still on afternoons. But he's an ex-Hutterite named Joel Waldner. You might know him from social media as Hutter Wrong.
1: I love that.
0: Very funny.
1: It's amazing.
0: And you can hear this full conversation on our podcast today. But where we left off with this story, Joel had just run away from the colony and he was adjusting to life in the real world. Yeah. Were there some other moments that you remember where you were like, wow, I'm in a different world. I'm doing this.
2: Yeah, so many. I remember my first concert and the first time being in an airplane. So in August 2011, my best friend and I, we bought Lady Gaga tickets to see her in Vancouver. And it was the Bad Romance tour. We could only go there for the weekend. So I felt so cool that we were just flying there for the weekend. Like, I felt like such a jet setter. I'm flying there for the concert and coming back. Like, hello, who am I? And so I have the picture of like walking onto the plane for the first time. And so that was super exciting. But then also the concert. And because it was Lady Gaga and the Bad Romance, there was a lot of gays everywhere. And just, I remember walking into the stadium and seeing all the gays, the people in the costumes and all dressed up and thinking to myself, wow, I have made it. Like, these are my people. And I actually have a few pictures like with random people, like, because I was just getting pictures of people that I thought looked cool. And just being in the fans, I don't think our seats were that great, but it didn't even matter because that experience was almost life-changing. But also I realized something else with being more exposed to sort of gay people or to that world is I had a lot of sort of internalized I did have some internalized homophobia as well, that I realized, wow, why is this making me uncomfortable when I am gay? And so those were things that I had to confront and deal with about myself, but that took many years.
1: We mentioned, because you've gained quite a social media following over the last little bit, but you mentioned that you get a lot of hateful comments, and you said part of that is perhaps other people who are closeted and are also homophobic. I didn't realize that that's a...
2: I believe so. I think and not just in the Hutterite community, in a lot of those very restrictive worlds where gay is not okay, and when you have certain belief systems that are ingrained in you from a young age, like even for myself, even after I left, it took me a number of years to accept myself. And I was going through the experience. I was feeling all the things. So I know firsthand what that's like, but also these comments that I'm getting from some of the haters, they keep watching. And then also I've gotten some private messages where they've asked me some things. And so I know some of them are definitely closeted. Mm-hmm. I don't know about all of them,
1: yeah. But
2: I can understand where they're at, if you will, because I was there once too. Mm-hmm. And I carried a lot of shame that took me a long time to get past, and even a lot of hate for myself at certain times. Like, when you're not in a good mental space, it's easy to go there, because if everyone else is doing it, then you start believing those things about yourself as well.
1: Right.
0: Well, you're maybe the best example I can think of the argument of born this way, right? Because like, you were exposed.

0: dolls or do any of those things that people would say maybe are more feminine or would make someone have more feminine traits. I grew up changing oil on the tractors and like milking the cows, taking care of the pigs, all those sorts of things. And even having that experience at a certain age, around 13, 14, is when I started realizing that I was different from my peers, from my cousins, from all my friends. And I just really couldn't figure out what it was, but I could feel it, that I was different. And I so desperately wanted to be like them, just wanted to be like everyone else. And I figured one day I would. It would just, I was going through a phase, like it would just maybe take me longer to get there.
1: Well, I think you, everyone needs to follow you on social media at Hutterong, because you're one of the most interesting follows. I think that you still have a ton of growing to do on those platforms, because, I mean, not just, like you said, you have a lot of Hutterites to follow you, but just people from Orthodox communities, people who were raised in very strict circumstances, people like me who weren't, but just find it so fascinating to watch what you're posting.
2: It's fascinating for everybody on any walk of life, right? So it's great. Yeah.
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23: There is a crash right now. Westbound 17th Avenue, 52nd Street Southeast, blocking the westbound left lane. Watch out for that. That's all I see. Sorry, another one. Southbound 17th Avenue, 52nd Street Southeast as well. Anything else? 238-X929.
24: Man, that landfill fire. 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

0: I was getting some blood work and x-rays, like routine stuff done yesterday, Beckler. And I have a couple funny stories that happened that I wanted to pass along if I could. First of all, I was sitting in the waiting room at one point, and you know how the nurses come out and they say the name and then you go back behind. And so we're all sitting there and just doing work and stuff. And then she goes, Jody. And three people stand up.
1: It was a three Jody waiting room?
0: So the one girl turns and she goes, oh, I think she said Jody. And the other girl's like, yeah, I'm Jody. And then this other woman behind was like, well, I'm Jody. And I was like, this is hilarious.
1: It's not like that's a super common name,
0: when
1: right?
0: When is there ever a three Jody? I was like, apparently it was three Jody. It was three Jody day. It was Jody day at the clinic.
1: Like if they said John and three guys stood up, 100%. We'd be like, okay, but Jody?
0: Jody.
1: And all lady Jodys too?
0: All lady Jodys. And so I was just like, well, this is just phenomenal. This is a great day. And then it was hilarious. The one woman was like, so do you want the small, medium, or large Jody? Because
1: large Jody's like, what the hell? Go me, other Jody.
0: I was like, I'm not sure that's the way I would have worded it, but it was pretty funny because they were like distinctly different in height. And I was like, that's good. This is fun. This is good stuff. So anyway, that was a good laugh. And the whole waiting room was laughing. Great.
1: Jody waiting
0: good
1: room.
0: Stuff.
1: Wow.
0: Yeah. And then I get in there and they're x-raying my feet at one point, and they wanted to do like standing x-rays with your feet. So they're doing all these different angles and stuff. And at one point, the nurse or the technician, I guess, she goes, can you stand on this platform and kind of face your toes out toward me? So I do. My long monkey toes are like hanging off the front of this thing. And the technician was like, she pauses for a second, looks, and she goes, okay, I think that'll work. Then she goes
1: back behind. We're going to need a bigger box.
0: So then that one was fine. And then after she goes, can you like change your feet so that they're both like facing in? And she goes, we're going to try and do this. I think we can do this in one x-ray. And then she goes back behind. She goes, oh, no, we're going to have to do that one at a time. And I'm like, come on, man. And she just looks and she's like, yeah, no, that's not going to work. Like, can you do one foot first?
1: One
0: thank you.
1: Foot at a-
0: I was like, okay, you could just say that I got some big feet on me, all right?
1: Oh, man.
0: I can scurry up trees with these things, I know.
1: So if my wife McKenna ever needed a foot x-ray, they'd have to get one of those that does buildings. Like x-rays buildings. You know?
0: No, they'd back it up right to the back of the wall. Wait. Got to keep backing up.
1: You go way over there.
0: Yep. I'll tell her where not to go because I was like, what is this, a small foot room? The fact that she thought that we could squeeze those 2 feet on this little platform thing. To be, I'm like, no, this isn't fair.
1: What was Big Jody going to do when she got in?
0: There's a bigger room for Big Jody.
1: Big Jody,
0: this isn't your
1: big
0: room.
1: Big Jody? Do
0: go
1: we have
0: to
1: a
0: that
1: Big Jody here?
0: One tall, the end room there.
2: X

0: Mornings with Beckler and Shauna, brought to you by Shane Holmes. 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
1: Shane Holmes, the better way to build.
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0: Hear that one at an intimate private show in Banff this November.
1: I love that song by Sad the Whale.
0: That's a great tune.
1: Yeah. It's been a while since I've heard that one.
0: If you are lucky enough to win your way into One Weekend Only,
1: you'll hear it live.
0: Yeah, Melissa's Mistake in Banff.
1: Live and intimate.
0: We didn't get a winner this morning. We're 0 for 4, Shauna and I on the show this week.
1: I don't want to talk about it. Can
0: brutal.
1: We stop bringing it up?
0: But Sam will have a name at 11, and then Mariah and Ty at 4. Hopefully it's your name that gets called.
1: Yes.
0: You have 92 seconds to call back, and you can join us at the Banger in Banff. Mm-hmm. It's brought to you by Caesars Palace Online Casino, Bow West Appliances, and Country Hills Toyota. Shauna, I know you played in orchestras growing up.
1: I did.
0: I came across this video of a professional tambourine player, and she's giving some tips for auditioning for tambourine. I didn't know that people took tambourine that seriously.
1: Me neither.
0: Really? Your orchestra didn't have any...
1: We didn't have a tambourine. Normally,
0: tambourine
1: it's
0: specialists?
1: Well, normally it's the percussionist who would use the trampoline, or the trampoline...
0: Now that I'd pay to
1: no,
0: see.
1: No, trampoline percussionist is what we need to do with an orchestra with the tambourine. But yeah, no.
0: I always thought the tambourine was just something you gave
1: it
0: to the lead singer
1: is.
0: So they could wiggle around and have something to do while they weren't singing, right?
1: This is pretty rare. I don't think this is a normal thing.
0: Right.
1: Also, how do you find out that your calling is tambourine? You know what I mean?
0: It's a good question. It's an interesting instrument to dedicate your life to. But listen to how
1: strange.
0: Good this woman is on the tambourine. So.
1: Oh, she has those gifts.
0: Trills, hey? And then she like mutes it on her leg.
1: Wow.
0: And then she does these like crazy crescendo and decrescendo rolls on it. Listen.
1: If I was her partner...
0: You don't seem impressed.
1: And she was practicing this nonstop. I think eventually I'd be like, hey, honey, can you go into the garage and practice that up a little bit? Yeah, no, that's a very impressive way of being able to use a tambourine for sure.
0: I just had no idea.
1: I
0: thought it was, you're a hot backup singer. Here's a tambourine.
1: Yep.
0: Shake that.
1: Shake it on your ass. Put it slap right there.
0: With your hip.
1: Yeah, that's what...
0: I didn't see her do any hip shots in this orchestral
1: audition. No, you need to slap her own ass with that thing, okay? That's what I want to see. And then jump on a trampoline with a tambourine, okay?
0: Now you're... That's how you sell tickets to the orchestra, right?
1: The tramp tam.
0: Yeah.
1: Tam tramp.
0: Mm-hmm. Take the tambourine so seriously.
1: Tampoline.
0: Like you said, I wonder if it's ever led to any fights in a relationship.
1: Yeah, I know.
0: It's me or the tambourine.
1: Mm-hmm.
0: Well, that's an easy choice.
1: Yeah.
0: I'll be in the garage with my tambourine.
1: My tampoline.
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28: There is a crash westbound 17th Avenue, 52nd Street Southeast, blocking the westbound lane. Another one, Stony Trail and 88th Street Southeast. If you see anything else, 238-X92.9.
29: Kind of a bummer weekend weather-wise. High of 12 today. Chance of showers. It's 8 right now.
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0: Yesterday, we briefly were talking about touch screens, and I was talking about how one of the dumbest things I've ever seen is a touch screen on my stove, which it has, because anytime you cook, anything sprays on it, everything makes this touch screen go off.
1: Dirty hands.
0: At one point, I wiped it down, because of course you want to wipe down your stove, and somehow I did some sort of factory reset, and it stopped working for like...
1: That is really dumb.
0: It is so dumb.
1: And then we were talking about touchscreens in the studio here. Where
0: also
1: like if you
0: dumb.
1: Sneeze, you can fire songs.
0: 100%.
1: Yeah, it's not
0: you
1: smart.
0: Get heated and you spit while you're speaking. All of a sudden, everything's firing on this thing. I think that touchscreens as a whole should just be banned. Is there any use for a touchscreen that's actually beneficial?
1: I don't like them in vehicles.
0: I don't either.
1: No, I'd much rather have knobs, and I think a lot of people feel that way, and I think automakers are starting to realize that.
0: Yes.
1: Because for the last little while, they've been advertising how big their screens are
0: mm-hmm.
1: and how much screen they have in your car, and then people
0: yep.
1: are like, but I don't want to go into a menu to adjust the fan.
0: Seriously.
1: Or the volume,
0: it's
1: right?
0: So,
1: I want to just
0: so
1: grab
0: stupid.
1: A knob and crank it.
0: I don't understand what happened. Like, did big...
1: Clip.
0: That was great. Yeah, grab a knob and... Crank real good. No, I was just like, I think big screen got a hold of everyone for a while and tried to convince them that that was the way to do it. But then now people are realizing that it's actually dumb. Like they're going back to the old ways. And I'm like, how did that become the industry standard for so long? People thinking these touch screens were a good thing and people not realizing how practically they're not.
1: The only two places where I think it makes sense is the phone. Obviously,
0: mm-hmm.
1: because like you couldn't have enough buttons to properly use a smartphone.
0: I was
1: right?
0: thinking about that, but then the BlackBerry was very successful for quite some time.
1: That's true.
0: And
1: yeah.
0: you could have like a little joystick and then the actual typing, which I know for a lot of people, even the touch screen on your phone, it's either you got too fat a finger, so you're
1: You should see when I'm trying to type something and my boys are watching.
0: Yeah.
1: Like my fingers are too big for the phone and mm-hmm. they think it's the funniest thing in the world because every word is misspelled. I rely on autocorrect for every single word.
0: My uncle has some thick farming hands and he can't even try. Like at this point, it's like
1: it's just voice activated.
0: That's
1: only.
0: It. Like he tries and he can't. It's ridiculous. I'm like, okay, so that doesn't work for that.
1: The
0: right?
1: fingers you have used to type are too fat.
0: And then not to mention that in the cold or whatever, if you have gloves on, you have to take them off. You have to do all the touch screens don't register for certain things like that, right? Or your phone gets slightly wet and then it starts to malfunction when you're using it that way. And I'm just like,
1: yeah,
0: all that could be
1: good point.
0: Fixed.
1: I was going to say, but we consume so much content on our phones that we want the biggest screen possible.
0: True.
1: And a BlackBerry, the screen would be tiny. Like, could you imagine watching a video on your BlackBerry?
0: Then you just need a bigger phone. Then
1: you got a
0: honker,
1: you got a tablet in your
0: in your pocket.
1: Another out of context clip. The other one is on my fitness tracker because it's so small, right? So the touchscreen does help you like scroll through the menu. It's when you need to like access menus beyond.
0: That's true.
1: Just the home screen.
0: When you got too many options. Okay, I suppose that's the one time. But outside of that, like appliances with touchscreens, no.
1: Brutal.
0: Like washers, dryers, they try fridges, all of that, not good. Okay?
1: Give me a tactile button.
0: And it malfunctions so much, and then it's so expensive to fix is the other issue.
1: Mm-hmm.
0: So then you're just paying out the ass because you need to get it fixed all the time. So no.
1: No, I'm with you.
0: If I was to run for mayor, Beckler, or if I was to become a politician, I would run on the no touchscreens platform. That's what I would say.
1: I don't know
0: on.
1: If the mayor has that kind of pull.
0: I think they do. Okay?
1: Come on, Farkas.
0: Let's go.
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0: Mornings with Beckler and Shauna. 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Making weekend plans? Visit our show homes in Calgary, Airdrie, and Chestermere. We can't wait to meet you.
1: Shane Holmes. A better way to build.
0: X

0: I love your dog Cooper's cute little dog vest, Beckler. You posted a photo of it, and I've got to be honest with you. If a year and a half somebody were to ask me, hey, you think Beckler would ever get a dog? I'd be like, absolutely not. Not really a dog guy. And then a dog in a cutesy little dog vest. I'm like, no. Nope.
1: Man, he's such a skinny Mexican. He's a rat, but he's a big black rat, right?
0: Yeah.
1: He gets cold, right? So I got him a vest.
0: It's so cute that you're a dog guy now. Honestly, before, like, just you didn't have a dog. You didn't grow up with a dog. You were a dog guy, you know? And now you're dog guy, dog and vest guy. It's very cute. I love it.
1: You're telling me, Sean, how do you think I feel when I'm buttoning up his vest before we go for a walk? Like, geez, what happened to you, man?
0: I know. Do you guys match yet? Do you have, like, matching little vesty poos? Yeah, I'm going to get you. That's what you're okay, for Christmas.
1: I start matching with my dog.
0: For Christmas, I'm going to get you and your dog match, and I know you'll wear it.
1: That's asking to get your ass kicked, isn't
0: it? We were talking yesterday about dad badges and how one of them for me is, like, when my dad, we got a cat. Mm-hmm. And when my dad first wanted or like saw the cat, he was like, I hate that thing. He never wanted a cat. He was like, no, cats are stupid, we're never getting one. Mom, of course, brings home the cat. Guess who's the favorite? He right. absolutely freaking loves
1: that
0: the
1: happens
0: cat.
1: All the time, right?
0: And it happens with dads, and I'm like, with you, this is you. And then
1: yeah, I still don't think I'm the closest to Cooper.
0: Oh no,
1: I think he likes me best because he knows I'm in charge.
0: Okay,
1: but he's probably, I think it's probably McKenna that is closest to him.
0: All right, doggy vest man. All right.

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1: Calgary's traditional Oktoberfest party returns to the Grey Eagle Resort and Casino September 18th and 19th. 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
0: You can't win if you don't enter. 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

0: and London Falling will do just that. In this true story by acclaimed investigative journalist Patrick Rodden Keefe, you are swept up in a mind-boggling tale of a teenager caught in London's gritty underworld. 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
14: 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Everything is now clear. If you see something, they'll let us know. 238X929.
15: 8 degrees right now, high 12 with a chance of showers. Weekend does not look great.
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0: What did you learn about today, Shauna?
1: A really weird type of shark.
0: A really weird type of shark.
1: Yeah, this is a new one. Man, there's a lot of weird animals in the ocean. We've talked about this before. It freaks me out. What about you?
0: I learned about, how do I describe this? Something that happened during World War II.
1: Okay.
0: Involving some brilliant scientists. Like, I think you'll agree that this is pretty mind-blowing how they figured out how to do this.
1: Cool.

0: This is pretty quick, but in that book, the audiobook I was listening to, Sapiens by Yuval Noah Harari, he was talking about during World War II, every BBC radio broadcast at the start of the hour would play the chimes from Big Ben.
1: Right.
0: The actual chimes at that moment.
1: Cool.
0: And some German scientists figured out from that short audio clip that they could determine what the weather was like in London. And then they would pass that information along to the Luftwaffe, and they would
1: crazy.
0: It would help them with like their bombing runs.
1: Well, based on the vibrations.
0: Yeah.
1: And oh my God.
0: But over like a 1940s radio. And so when the British realized that, then they started playing a recording of the chimes from Big Ben.
1: Smart.
0: As opposed to the actual live chimes as they were happening, because they didn't want to give that information away. Crazy. I was like, how smart are those scientists?
1: Man, that's nuts.
0: Yeah.
1: People very smart. Much smarter than I.
0: Yep.
1: By very much so. I was learning about whale sharks, and this is crazy, but they have teeth on their eyes.
0: They have eye teeth.
1: Eyeball teeth. It's crazy. So it's a defense mechanism because they don't have traditional eyelids. And eyelids, of course, are what we use to protect from debris and stuff coming into our eyes. They don't have that. So instead, if there's some danger or debris or whatever, they can actually retreat their eyeballs into their head. And then these teeth kind of come and protect against debris and fight things off it themselves.
0: This sounds disgusting.
1: Isn't that?
0: I don't know if I want to see that.
1: You don't? But
0: what
1: do you think about? Well, they're whale shark eyeball teeth. Just that.
0: Shark eye teeth. Let's see. Ugh.
1: Yeah, it looks gross. But when you think about how insane that is, and the protection of these little teeth that can keep out debris and stuff, I'm like, it's kind of a magical thing.
0: That flares up my trypophobia.
1: Yeah, it would. Yeah, if you have trypophobia, I wouldn't Google that. But fascinating stuff. So there
0: whale
1: you go.
0: Whale sharks are very cool.
1: Whale shark eyeball teeth. You're welcome.
0: Yuck.
1: Mm-hmm.
0: No.
1: Yep.
0: No.
1: Okay. That's good.
0: No.
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0: Catch the Foo Fighters at Commonwealth Stadium in Edmonton on September 17th. 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

0: Okay, we're gonna go shake off the stench of failure from One Weekend Only callouts this week.
1: I thought you were gonna say something else there, and I was like, "You're gonna do what?"
0: What did you think I was gonna say?
1: Like, I don't know. Sam's in here. He heard it too.
0: You heard it, Sam?
1: What's she gonna go do there?
0: I don't even know what that could be. Anyway.
1: Yep.
0: We were just very disappointed that we called four names this week on this show.
1: Yeah, I know. We're gonna go sit in the corner and cry.
0: Yeah.
1: It's fine.
0: And then go take the weekend. We're gonna shake that off.
1: I'm gonna go take a poop.
0: And then we're going to come back on Monday and damn it, we're gonna get a winner.
1: Yep.
0: We're going to get a winner. And if not, well, then we might have to get pretty serious.
1: I don't know. No, I'm just.
0: But Sam isn't here, and he's got a name for you at 11 o'clock. Hopefully it's yours.
1: Mm-hmm.
0: You want to join us at One Weekend Only this November? It's brought to you by Caesars Palace Online Casino. Check out today's Beckler and Shauna podcast. We had some laughs.
1: We did.
0: We chatted with our friend Hutter Wrong, Joel Waldner, who is
1: a really good conversation.
0: An ex-Hutterite. Yes. Yep. Yeah. Very interesting. That's on today's podcast.
1: He escaped the Hutterite colony, which is really cool.
0: Yeah.
1: This is his story. Yeah.
0: This is your out-of-context clip of today's show.
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0: Metric on X. My name is Sam, and X Morning still in the studio. Hi, guys.
1: Hey.
2: Hi.
0: Happy Friday.
2: Yeah. Happy Friday.
0: I know you guys are big fans of the N64. Mm-hmm. Did you guys see that Nintendo's doing like a full ground-up remake of Ocarina of Time, the Legend of Zelda game?
2: Oh, boy.
1: Really?
0: I'm so excited.
1: I never played those games.
0: What?
1: No, like of all the classic N64 games, that's one of them, and that's one of the ones I didn't have.
2: I have to be honest, I didn't do any of the like fantasy game stuff. Like for me, it was pretty simple. It was like Mario Kart 007.
1: Mario
2: that was
1: Party.
2: It. Donkey Kong.
1: Tony Hawk.
2: Yep.
0: The Mario Party.
2: Wave Racer.
1: 1080 Snowboarding.
2: Yeah.
0: Bubble Bobble.
2: Nope.
1: Super Smash Bros.
2: I didn't even really get into Super Smash Bros.
1: Oh, that might be the best N64 game.
2: No, Mario Kart.
0: I'm just really excited about this remake. Like, because I played Ocarina of Time a lot as a kid. I can't play N64 on my TV. It's just not possible without me blinding myself.
2: Yeah, the better the TV, the worse those games become. You can't see anything. Yeah.
1: Which is too bad because it would be cool to play.
2: Well, that's why this is gonna be cool. So the reboot. Have they done that with Mario Kart or any of the better games yet?
0: Not really.
1: No.
0: I mean, I don't want to play OG Mario Kart like that. Like, because the controls nowadays are so much better than they used to be.
2: Yeah,
0: but I mean, it is pretty crazy to see them completely rebuild it where like I look at it and I'm like, that doesn't even look like the original game.
1: That's
0: like,
1: so cool.
2: Crazy. Yeah.
1: We have our N64 plugged in the basement through this TV called a Soyo, not a Sony. Not even a Sanyo, but a Soyo.
2: Mm-hmm.
1: And you could kill someone with this. Like you could.
2: That was the original Shein, wasn't it? The Soyo.
1: We always joke that if there's ever an intruder, we'll all just get behind the Soyo and we'll be safe.
0: It's bulletproof.
1: Yeah.
0: It's fireproof.

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It's Weezer on X. My name is Sam, and a lot of people online have been dunking on the new NHL game, NHL 27. It's pretty not good. Apparently, it's just very glitchy. The face scans of all the players just like look terrible. Yeah, I don't need to spend my money on that. At this point, most sports games are just like a roster update that they've revealed for an extra $90. To be honest, if I want to play NHL, I'm just going to load up my NHL 14 copy on my Xbox and call it a day.

I'm back living at home with my dad. My girlfriend and I are there temporarily. And, you know, we're getting acquainted. I've gotten used to my dad's dog just doing weird things every once in a while. Like she's a funny dog. But this morning, she decided that 4:30 in the morning was the perfect time to come into my room and jump on my chest. 4:30 in the morning. That's how I woke up this morning, was being sat on by a 60-pound dog. You know what, though? I will say, it will beat my old place that had mice, funny enough. You know, don't love being woken up by being sat on, but, you know, I'll take it over rodents.

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Soundgarden with Spoon Man. Now your next name for one weekend only. Coming up in just a few minutes after the Darcys, who we are going to be seeing on the Saturday of one weekend only. You're not going to hear your name if you are not signed up on the queue to call list, x929.ca. So take a minute today. It's not already on there. Get your name on the list and be listening. If you want to come hang out with us in Banff for a few days, one weekend only, all brought to you by Caesar's Palace Online Casino. Here's the Black Keys. You got

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2: We're on a bit of a cold streak right now, but I think that this person can help us get back to our winning ways here. 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This person, I think they're going to call back. I think they're going to do it. Justin Jezik. 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Justin Jezik, I'm looking for you. If you want to go to Banff, give me a call, Justin.

0: Blood with their latest 10 over 10. Did we hear back from Justin? Is he going to one weekend only? Did he make the 92 seconds? Let's find out. X92.9, who's this?
1: This is Justin Jezik.
0: Justin, guess what, buddy?
1: Tell me.
0: You're going to one weekend only, man. Let's go.
1: Well, that's good because now I don't have to wait too long to keep listening for my name. So this is a good thing.
0: We want you to listen, though, Justin. That's why we do it.
1: Well, I've been listening for, I think, about 10 years now. So,
0: man, have you been to one weekend only before?
1: This will be my third time going.
0: Oh, man. Look at you. That's some pretty good luck there. Which ones did you go to?
1: I went to the one with Mother a while back.
0: Yeah.
1: And then I went to the one, I think, 2 years ago with Talk.
0: Nice. That was a good show. That was a good show.
1: Yeah, for sure.
0: And you're doing it again this fall. That's amazing, dude. Woo! So Justin's going. Are you going to be? Our next call out comes up at 4 o'clock with Mariah and Ty. If you want to join us at one weekend only, make sure your name is on the queue to call list. You can get your name on there. Today, this weekend, x929.ca. It's right on the homepage. 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Make sure you're there. It's Arcade Fire, ready to start on X.

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week from now, Thursday next week. You need your tickets for that one, x929.ca. But they have a new single out. They have a new album on the way. And this track is called Insignificant Other. It's kind of given me like a little bit of like a Make It With You vibe. You know, a little bit more low key. Not as low key as the other single, Easy Street. But I'm liking it. If you think this is a good fit for the playlist, let me know. 403-238-9929. This is Insignificant Other. It is New Queens of the Stone Age for your Fresh Cut.

Cold War Kids on X. Hey, I'm Sam, and I got a tattoo over the weekend. I actually posted it on the socials. It's a mixture of a Snoopy and Blue Jays tattoo. It's really nice. But I'm in that stage. I got it about a week ago where it's taking everything I can to just not itch at it. And I forgot about that, like, from, like, my previous tattoos where it's just like, oh, like, there's this, like, 3-4 day period where all you can think about is just the area of your body that was tattooed. Like, I was the type of kid when I was growing up that, like, if I got a mosquito bite, I was just going to tear it open because I couldn't handle the itchiness. I'm struggling now because you can't itch a $200 tattoo.

Club with Andy. X92.9. I'm back living at home, hanging out with, in my dad's place. I love seeing my dad just like fully get into retired life because he's been retired for a little bit now. And I'll just like have a conversation with him. I'll just be like, hey, like, you know, what's going on with your day? And he'd be like, yeah, today I'm going to golf and then I'm going to have a nap. And that's his day. And you know what? Isn't that what we're all trying to work towards? Is the ability to go like do an activity and then come home and have a nap and not have to do things like stare at a computer screen for like 8-9 hours. Yeah, that's what we're all working towards.

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22: Kicking off another

So the NFL season has kicked off, and if you are a fan of the Buffalo Bills, this is going to be something that interests you. We've teamed up with Bills Mafia Calgary to celebrate the season opener for the Bills. They do their watch parties down at Hudson's here downtown, and we want to send you, potentially. All you got to do right now is just text me, 403-238-9929, Bills. One word, Bills. And you are entered to win a table for the opening Bills game this weekend at Hudson's downtown and an $100 Hudson's gift card. If you want to go to that game, I mean, just enter. It's just that easy. Just enter on the text line. I'm going to be picking somebody by the end of the show. So if you're a big Bills fan, you want to hang out this weekend, this is the way to do it. If you need more info or you want to just grab your own table for this, Bills Mafia Calgary on Instagram. Super fun watch parties. I've seen somebody jump through a table at these watch parties. They're crazy.

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If you were thinking about getting yourself a new phone, I maybe wouldn't if you're like an iPhone user. I don't know if you've seen this, but they've raised prices across the board on all of their iPhones. They're blaming it on the shortage of RAM and storage chips. And instead of, you know, just eating it, they're passing on that cost to the consumer, which is great. Do you remember the good old days when you used to be able to go get like a 2 or 3 year old phone on a deal? You know, maybe it'd be like a back to school or Black Friday deal. Yeah, those days. They're not around anymore. To be honest, I'm going to take my phone and drive it into the ground at this point because I am not spending that much money on a new iPhone, or let alone the $3,000 foldable phone that, I'm going to be real, no one asked for. At this point, you know what? I would rather go on eBay and just buy myself like an old Motorola Razr or something and just commit to that, because that's probably going to be like 30, 40 bucks used. And it might finally get me off of Instagram.

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3: 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And that's what it sounds like.
2: 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And I was like, why? What's going on with them? Where does that word come from, Shauna? It's so unique.
3: So it's really simple, but it comes from the Greek word euthanasia, which means an easy or a happy death. And when you break the word down, EU means well or good, and thanatos means death. So it means good death, essentially. And it was originally used by Roman historian Suetonius, who I've never heard of before, and I'm sure I didn't say that right. So historically, it was just used talking about somebody who, like, passed away peacefully in their sleep, basically.
2: And the guy was I've never heard of Suetonius either.
3: Suetonius. 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

Advertisements are coming to the sky. I don't like this. Next Middays, this is Sam. In Toronto, there is now video out of PC Health, President's Choice Health, using drones to do advertisements in the sky. This one is of them, you know, asking you about insomnia. Here's the thing. I think it is a cool marketing idea and also just terrible for citizens of a city, you know? Like, don't get me wrong. Like, are there any regulations about using a drone's, you know, sky show? I don't know. I don't know in Toronto specifically. And to be honest, like, what a way to ruin a perfectly good, like, evening view of the city. You know, I'm thinking about it, like, we have such a beautiful view here in, like, downtown. And then imagine that it's, like, covered up by, like, an advertisement for a brand. Like, gross. Although, in McDonald's, if you want this idea, you can pay me directly. If McDonald's wants to fly the golden arches in the sky above one of their McDonald's so I know where to walk when I've had, like, 6, 7, 8 beers at the ship, wouldn't be the worst idea in the world, but it would ruin the sky for everybody involved. So I don't know.

If you're a sports fan, you know this feeling. When there's somebody on your team that you just don't want them to play on your team anymore and they finally leave your team, it's a great feeling. Like, I'm a big Blue Jays fan, and today they, released or cut a player. His name's Jesus Sanchez, who just, like, ever since he came to Toronto, it was just hard to watch him. He wasn't good at playing defense, and I saw that notification come through on my phone, and I was like, oh my God, the bad man is gone. The guy who would just randomly drop a ball for no reason is gone? This is the best day ever! Yes! Now, at this point, I have nothing else to be mad while watching games about. Unless they lose, and then, yeah, I got something to be mad about.

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Man, I have not heard that Nirvana track in a while. You know you're right, X92.9. Now, I'm living down in the Southeast, which has been a little tough lately because it seems like the smoke from that landfill fire has been, like, spreading in that area. Seems like it's, like, pretty much put out, but there's still some, like, smoke flying around. It's not great, you know? It's the smell of burning building materials. Yeah, I could potentially go without that. Not exactly great to breathe in.

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1: I love an old movie theater, and I didn't know that this existed, but I saw that Joyland Theater in Strathmore is celebrating its 100th anniversary this weekend. And like, take a look at some of the photos of this place. It is an OG, old school theater, which I love. I don't know about you. I do appreciate going to like modern cinemas and having like the reclining chairs where you're not like shoved next to somebody else. But also, sometimes it's just nice to sit down and like see a movie like, you know, your parents did or your grandparents did. And you could do that in Strathmore. I didn't realize that this existed. I've been to a few like old school movie theaters, like the one in Drumheller is really cool. And even the one in Brooks, which I think closed. I'm not sure on that. I can't really tell. But like old school, they got like the red velvet on the walls and everything. If you are like, you know, wanting like an old school place to see a movie, like they're showing Coyote versus Acme, maybe the place to do it. The chairs might make your butt hurt, but cool experience, you know?

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1: I was in a gas station on the weekend, Beckler, and in the bathroom, they had a Foothills Creamery bucket as their garbage can. But this is really funny because it just had the email for it, which is foothillscreamery.com, right? But when you look at it, it looks like it says Foothill Screamery.
2: Especially if you weren't familiar with the term foothills, like yes. If you weren't from around here.
1: Exactly, right? And you see that and you're like, oh, Foothill Screamery. What might that be? What would a screamery sound like,
2: It'd
1: Beckler?
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1: 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You're like,
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Wet Leg on X92.9. My name is Sam, and football officially kicking off this weekend. The NFL is back, and I got to be honest, this is the perfect weekend for me. Perfect weekend. My girlfriend leaves for a one-week work trip Sunday morning, which means I can drive her to the airport, come home, and watch 10 hours of football. But she'll never know. You know, like, my girlfriend will text me on Sunday and be like, yeah, like, hon, what are you up to? And I'll be like, you know what, hon? I'm so slammed with things. Like, I am doing the laundry. I am cleaning the kitchen. I'm cleaning the bathroom. None of those things are happening. Absolutely none of those things are happening. To be honest, it's 10 hours of football and then maybe the football postgame show. She'll never know. Although she does listen to this station, so I might have given it away. Ash, if you heard that, disregard those comments. I was cleaning. I'm not watching football whatsoever. I'm not. I promise.

I should not have talked about my football plans on the radio. I shouldn't have. I got a text message right after I got done talking about that saying, good luck finding the remote when you get home. This is not good news for my NFL football watching on Sunday.

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to X92.9. My name is Sam, and that is going to do it for me for the rest of today and for the weekend. I hope you have a great weekend. We've got another One Weekend Only name coming up at 4 o'clock with Mariah and Ty, so make sure you don't miss out. One Weekend Only is going to be an insane weekend this year, and what a time it's going to be. You want to win your way in. I got to give a shout out to Big Rock Brewery, who are our liquor sponsor for the whole weekend. Going to be an amazing time. Hanging out at Melissa's Mistake, hanging out at the Ptarmigan Inn, drinking some Big Rock brews. It's going to be good. Make sure your name's on the list, x929.ca, and be listening at 4 o'clock, all right? You don't want to miss it.

0: We're back.
1: We're back.
0: Woo! Friday. The weather's turned around. The sunshine is out. I had a little bit of rage, road rage happening on my way here.
1: Just a little bit of rage in general.
0: Yeah, and now it's all good. It's amazing how when the sun comes out, your mind can really change. It's Friday.
1: I don't get weather affected. So.
0: Well, what's it like to be mentally stable?
1: It's great. It's so good.
0: Remember, we got another chance at 4 o'clock for you to potentially hear your name being called for 1 weekend only.
1: And to join us in Banff.
0: Yeah, November 13th, 14th. It's going to be a banging good time. It's our 20th birthday this year, so it's going to be a hot one. It's going to be a big event. You have to go register your name up at x929.ca.
1: Go register now. Maybe we'll call it at 4.
0: Yeah, you never know.
1: I think that's possible. So.
0: Yeah.
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0: X Afternoons with Mariah and Ty. This is adorable. Apparently, this group is ordering more Happy Meals, says the McDonald's CEO. The group being people who take GLP-1s like Ozempic.
1: I saw, I never knew what GLP-1s was until like 2 weeks ago. It was on Dax Shepard's podcast. They were roasting the GLP-1 community, but I don't know. Why is that? So now
0: because it's
1: saying,
0: just, it's like like you don't need to take a GLP-1 to get a Happy Meal. I know the toys are awesome. We can just get a Happy Meal. The toys rock. That's why we're going to McDonald's in the first place. I'm a Happy Meal household.
1: Yeah.
0: I display my Happy Meal toys proudly. If they're awesome, if they're cool, if they're good ones.
1: So people are saying that you're only getting a pass to get a Happy Meal if you're on the GLP-1.
0: Well, it's like, I got to get a Happy Meal. I can't possibly eat anything else. Like, just get the Happy Meal.
1: Oh, my God.
0: You don't need an excuse. I have my McNugget buddies proudly displayed in my
1: home.
0: You are
1: a Happy Meal guy, honestly.
0: Absolutely.
1: I was thinking, I was like, yeah, it's Friday today. I didn't eat any lunch before I came in here. Should we get ourselves some damn Happy Meals?
0: See what kind of toys we get?
1: Honestly.
0: Yeah, that'd be awesome. Sold. Let's do it. But we don't have to take a GLP-1 to do
1: yes.
0: it.
1: Yes, yes.
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0: X Afternoons with Mariah and Ty. The researchers of the world, they're doing hard-hitting work out there. I needed a study to tell me this. Apparently, September Halloween decorations are using holiday cheer to distract from your life falling apart.
1: Get me some.
0: This is
1: leave them up year round.
0: No, honestly, man, it says HomeSense. You go there, you browse the aisles, it's an instant dopamine hit. No, I'm kidding, but they say that Halloween in September, it gets the holiday spirit going. It's a way to distract yourself from everything falling apart. These researchers have found that putting up skeletons, pumpkins, other things can do a temporary like sense of control of your life.
1: Yeah.
0: When maybe your bills are spiraling out.
1: Yeah.
0: Yeah. You know what I mean? It's kind of.
1: Absolutely.
0: Skeletons. It's good. Yeah.
1: I was going to say we should do our own research, not to do with skeletons hanging up in our house or in our closet. What happens if we eat a bunch of like Halloween candy?
0: I would think that that would also be beneficial for your mental health, not your physical. You know me, my teeth are falling out already. I say, what's one more? Eat more.
1: I think it'd be good. Anyone want to fund this? Let's reach out to us.
0: Yeah,
1: please hook it up.
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0: X Afternoons with Mariah and Ty. Some NHL news that isn't about awful signings. The NHL is in talks with a third group about interest in adding an expansion team in Atlanta.
1: Wow. The Thrashers.
0: Because they were such a hit. They were such a hit.
1: Where are cities that are like void of an NHL team? That
0: Quebec City.
1: Okay, Quebec, obviously the Nordiques. That would probably make the most sense.
0: Yeah, no, anything but a Canadian team.
1: That's right.
0: Anything but a Canadian team.
1: Yeah.
0: They're gonna be like North Dakota, they need a team.
1: Well, you know what they say, like Gary Bettman, work his magic.
0: That's his saying?
1: It's not his saying.
0: Oh, I was like, it's boring enough. It could have been.
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0: Are you missing out on X Mornings with Beckler and Shauna?
1: There's a crime that happened in Mundare, Alberta. Somebody stole from the sausage store there. The store is offering 100 links of their fancy sausage as a reward for anybody who might have information on the theft. So...
2: How much was stolen from the sausage store? Was it money that was stolen, or was it meat?
1: It was money. It wasn't meat. I thought at first maybe it was sausage that was stolen. They were saying return sausage for sausage information.
2: That'd be pretty funny.
1: Really funny. Good small town news.
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1: 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X Afternoons with Mariah and Ty. Investors have accidentally pitched Pokemon cards as currency when the world goes down.
2: Accidentally, please. They have been sitting on this for a long time. This was no accident. You see how people fight over Pokemon cards at Costco?
1: They're saying, like, without getting into the numbers of it, because I don't even fully understand it, like 3,000% is a big number. I can't break that down, what it means.
2: Okay. That is,
1: but
2: yeah.
1: If you've ever played the video game Fallout, like bottle caps are currency.
2: Okay.
1: They're saying like, oh yeah, if it ever hit the fan, Pokemon cards could become currency.
2: I think that that's fine. That's a fair tradable piece of work. I don't know, that we could use.
1: You're going to run into Sam's office and grab a couple cards from his desk?
2: Honestly, he was the first person I was thinking of. If the world goes that way, I don't know.
1: A billionaire at this point.
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0: Tex Afternoons with Mariah and Ty. This made me so mad this morning. So mad this morning. And I thought, what sort of action can I take against Amazon for this?
1: Did they attempt to deliver a package and not do it?
0: No. It's even worse. My package was successfully delivered, but I go outside to my front door today and one of my flower pots, ceramic flower pot that costs a lot of money, I put a lot of flowers into that.
1: It's kicked over and busted.
0: Cracked open. And I'm like, man, it wasn't even like it was that hard of a walkway. I'm only merely suspecting that it was the Amazon driver because there was no storm last night. It wasn't windy. And if it was Mr. Bunce, he probably would have just fessed up to it out of fear. And so I thought, okay, I'll look back on my doorbell cam footage and I'll take a look there. And it's in the one corner where my doorbell cam doesn't reach. So I'm like, do I file a complaint against Amazon over this?
1: You can try. Like, they were supposed to deliver a package for me today. They said attempted delivery. And in the instructions, it says, hey, if the buzzer doesn't work, call me. They didn't call me.
0: Yeah. You know what, Amazon?
1: What's the point of these instructions?
0: Come on.
1: Yours said clearly, don't kick over the flower pot.
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0: Holden, the Darcys, and Kayflay, live in Melissa's Mistake. 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
1: Hey, this is Laura Welling.
2: Laura Welling! Yay!
0: You got myself, Millions, Mariah, Logan, and a SpongeBob Happy Meal here to congratulate you.
1: Oh, that's awesome. Oh, my God, I'm so excited.
2: We're so excited. Congratulations.
1: Oh, thanks.
3: You're in. Locked in.
1: Perfect. Well, thank you guys so much.
0: Hey, Laura, who are you most excited to see?
1: It's got to be Colorado.
2: Woo!
0: All right, cool. 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
1: All right, perfect.

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13: We got an accident on 1st Street and 3rd Ave Southeast, blocking the southbound right lane, and an accident on Temple Drive and 52nd Street Northeast.
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0: Nice afternoons with Mariah and Ty. Have you seen that wicked cool 80s AI trend everybody's doing, Ty? I think me and you should do it next.
1: Absolutely not.
0: Absolutely not. We are here to tell you that it's 80s AI slop.
1: I just think it's funny that like all my aunts and uncles were on Facebook a couple of years ago being like, I don't give Facebook the right to post my pictures or have my images or use my data.
0: Yes.
1: And now they're like, I ran this photo of myself through some AI slop and now I'm going to run my grandson's face to it too.
0: Yeah. Here's the issue with this. Harmless enough. Fine. You want to see yourself in a different era. All right. I get it. But I think what people are forgetting is you log into these 80s AI BS apps. Mm-hmm. You got to give over everything except your social security number, maybe even that. And then you're just opening yourself to all this craziness. My thing that I would suggest is if you really want to see what you would look like in a different decade,
1: look
0: at your parents' photos. Let the genes do the genes working, okay?
1: I don't want to do that. My dad's got no hair.
0: Well, buddy, then. I mean, that's what AI would be turning out probably.
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0: 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Are you familiar with Spider-Man, Mariah?
1: Which franchise are we talking? We could do a deep dive on this. We don't got that much time.
0: I meant the concept of Spider-Man.
1: Oh, yes, 100%.
0: All right, well, guess who's writing the next comment?
1: Who?
0: Not the next comment, comic. Triple H.
1: Really? Like the wrestler?
0: The wrestler, Triple H.
1: Wow, big fan, hey? He's like, I'm a Tom Holland stan. That's what he's saying. Or is it more just like the idea?
0: Well, I mean, I don't think Tom Holland is in the comics, but, I mean, it could be his likeness.
1: Come on. So how is he taking this project on? Like, what's his goal here with
0: I think
1: this?
0: They just approached him. They said, this guy knows storytelling, and which is what wrestling knows. So.
1: Wow.
0: Yeah, maybe Spider-Man will do a heel turn.
1: I mean, if they do like a Spider-Man, I didn't get that.
0: That
1: I did
0: was
1: not
0: a good
1: get
0: reference.
1: That. Okay. If they do a Spider-Man wrestling crossover in that world, there would be a massive new fan base.
0: I'm sure it's been done.
1: Probably.
0: Yeah, it's Spider-Man. He's been on for a million years.
1: He's been on for a million years.
0: On the comics.
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1: I'll make you a deal. 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
1: Why? 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
1: want to
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1: shaved
3: teeth. You look like Rob McElroy.
1: They're not shaved teeth. 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
3: So they can and then they put things on them. My dad has veneers. He loves them.
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1: Traffic-wise, we got an accident on southbound Deerfoot Trail after Memorial Drive, southeast block in the right lane.
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0: Max Afternoons with Mariah and Ty. I feel like at a certain age in life, I don't know if we've necessarily reached a tie, but I'll use the term senior citizen very loosely, but I feel like when you get past the age of 70, 75, you really just don't care about what people think.
1: Don't give my dad any ideas.
0: Oh, no. Hey, we'll keep front on this. But I was at the pharmacy today, and kind of a unique store. It's like a gift shop, pharmacy place, whatever. So I had some stuff that I was buying. And I try to give people, ever since COVID, I try not to be right behind people in line. I like to give people a little bit of space. I know I like when people give me a little bit of space when I'm standing in line at a store. So I give a little bit of space, and then I notice one person cuts in front of me, an older guy. I'm like, okay, whatever. He's quite a bit of an older gentleman. I'll let him go ahead. He's got some meds he's got to pay for, whatever. Then another old guy cuts in front of me again, and I'm like, what the hell is going on? I'm like, is this the line for 75 plus? Did I miss something? And I just think that at a certain age, you're going to capitalize on people's politeness and just go, I don't care.
1: Yeah, what are you
0: going to
1: do?
0: I've been around longer than you. What are you going to do? Complain at the old person?
1: Someone in their 70s?
0: Yeah.
1: I'm not going to.
0: Honestly. So probably added another 15 minutes onto my morning, which I was already rushing around for. But I thought, wow, okay, I can't wait to get to that stage in life where you just cut people off. You don't care. There's no social norms anymore.
1: My grandpa's 103, Mariah.
0: He does whatever he wants.
1: I remember, I'm standing back because I'm going to imitate how I spoke to him.
0: Yep.
1: It was like Remembrance Day a year or two ago. And I went, Grandpa, do you want a side of Clamato with your beer? And he went. He's sitting right beside me. And he goes, what? And I go, do you want a side of Clamato with your beer? Because I know he likes that. And he goes, what? And then he doesn't order it.
0: Brought him the clam?
1: No. And then they bring it because I order one for me.
0: Okay.
1: And he just takes my side of Clamato and pours it in his beer. And I'm like, well, he can do whatever he wants.
0: See, joke's on you.
1: He's 103.
0: He's probably laughing, getting you to ask him three times if he wants Clamato. And like, the whole time he heard you.
1: My grandson's taking that up charge, not me, baby.
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14: 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To dinner parties where smoke alarms are part of the ambiance.
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0: So I'm sitting here at work looking at my phone and I see a video come through. My husband sent it to me on Snapchat and you're like, oh, nobody uses Snapchat anymore. But this is what it does. This is how we talk to each other. All it is a video of a parking ticket from the city that got sent to me. It's like my first week back at work and Buns is like, you think you'd get it by now? I'm like, hey, listen. All right. I parked in free parking, but I was clearly over my time.
1: You also parked behind the station too, which is really weird because there's parking in front of it. I'm like, why didn't you just do
0: that? There's never parking in front of it because everybody else who works here parks in front of the studio.
1: No, there's parking there. Okay. I don't know what it is. Like, right. You're like, I get 25 cents less per hour. I got to take that deal.
0: I didn't even know. Okay. Cut me some slack. My first week back, I don't even know which way is left and right, and I'm barely making it down.
1: How much was that ticket?
0: $75.
1: I mean, that's nothing.
0: It's brutal. It's going to keep going up. I know that's not the end of the road.
1: Just one less video game for your husband this month.
0: Oh, that's true.
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0: X Afternoons with Mariah and Ty. How long do you keep cereal in your house for? This is some serious stuff.
1: You want to know what's funny?
0: Like, how stale does it get before you're like, we're not eating this?
1: Stale? I can't make it last. Like, honestly, I eat cereal all the time. I bought a healthy version of Fruit Loops less than a week ago.
0: Loops?
1: It's already gone. No, it's called Farm Girl
0: like
1: cereal.
0: Have you heard?
1: No,
0: of it?
1: It's protein Fruit Loops. It's really good.
0: Oh,
1: and I started eating that. It's specified for women with like iron deficiencies. Mm-hmm. So I destroyed that.
0: Yeah.
1: Destroyed that.
0: Really?
1: Yeah. I can honestly tell you the only cereal that I don't really eat because it's Bunce's and he won't let me touch it is we have Frosted Flakes at home. And I'm like, that's garbage compared to what I buy. I buy good
0: Frosted
1: stuff.
0: Frosted Flakes are terrible.
1: Yeah, they are. And that's been sitting there for maybe 3 months. It'll probably be gone by the end of this month. But yeah. Me, I'll be lucky if like mini wheats last 2 weeks. And I buy in the king size box from Costco.
0: I have some Shreddies that are pretty much solidies at this point. They're
1: what
0: more solid.
1: What's wrong with you? What's wrong with you?
0: I just don't think to eat it. I just don't like. And it gets to the point once it hits that like 2 month gap, you're like, I don't know. I don't want to get rid of it.
1: What's it like to have self control? You're not craving a little sweet treat at nighttime?
0: No.
1: A little Reese Puffs.
0: Because I know it's gonna break my teeth when I eat it.
1: That's so funny. Maybe that's the play. Maybe that's what I need to do. I need to buy cereal that I know I don't like, even though
0: I'll
1: I really like
0: some.
1: Shreddies.
0: I got boxes of it. You have to let it sit in milk overnight.
1: Right.
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0: robots and AI can't really hear music, so why are they recommending it to you? 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Instead, we've got the Alt 6 at 6. Weekday afternoons at 6, X counts down 6 of the biggest alt tracks in Calgary. 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
1: Novel concept, right?
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